0: Barry's Rock Station, Rock 95, and that's Bush with Come Down. And we are only a week away from Mother's Day, so we got to get on this. Why does mom rock? You could win a $5,000 shopping spree to the Brick in Orillia Midland for furniture with the Why Mom Rocks contest. 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

0: Barry's Rock Station, Rock 95, and Triumph have pulled on. Got to say a big congratulations to Triumph. They started off their tour and have played several shows in Canada already. Last week it was Toronto. And a lot of footage leaking out online all over YouTube. And it looks like they definitely pulled out all the stops. It's nice to see this band come together once again and put together their catalog. They didn't leave any stone unturned. Like every song that you could think of that you know from Triumph was in that set list. By all accounts, I didn't go to the show. Would have loved to. But it looked pretty fantastic. And from the people that I know that went and saw it, they were quite pleased. So congratulations from Triumph for getting back on the road and reforming once again in 2026.
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0: Barry's Rock Station, Rock 95, Sweet Ballroom Blitz. Who back there as well? Roger Daltrey recently revealing in an interview that he doesn't really jive with classic rock nowadays or rock in general. He doesn't listen to a lot of rock music. He's a classical guy. He sits at home and that's how he gets his kicks. Prepares to do his day with a little bit of classical music. But there is one exception. There's a rock record that he listens to that he finds exceptional. And he said the last proper album I listened to at home was Music from Big Pink by The Band. Incredibly loose and incredibly tight all at once. Got a real sense of freedom to it. Not the first time that he singled out 1968's Music from Big Pink from The Band. He's a big fan.
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0: Barry's Rock Station, Rock 95. That's Bob Marley and the Wailers with Buffalo Soldier with 30 minutes of nonstop rock finishing up on Classic Rock Saturday night. Got a guy coming up that's got a brand new album set to be released that includes three songs on it that he wrote in 1963. Is that cheating? We'll let you know who that is coming up.
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0: Barry's Rock Station, Rock 95, Neil Young, Southern Man. You can expect some new work from Neil Young coming up very soon. And it will have new material. Five new songs that he recorded at Rick Rubin's Shangri-La Studio. He did it with his band, the Chrome Hearts. But it's also got something special on it. Three songs, in addition to the five new ones. Three songs that he wrote in 1963. Neil Young at that time was 17 years old and just playing some gigs around Winnipeg, Manitoba with his high school band, the Squires. He's released some of this material before. None of it had lyrics. It was all just instrumentals. Unclear if these three songs that he has for this album are just going to be instrumentals. He's very hush-hush about most of the album. We don't even know what it's called yet. But yeah, you can experience some really, really young Neil Young coming up later this year.
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0: Barry's Rock Station, Rock 95, and Hello Goodbye with the Beatles on Classic Rock Saturday Night with Craig Ross. Some Ozzy back there as well, and would you like to smell like Ozzy Osbourne? A new fragrance from Check and Speak has announced a limited series, Ozzy Osbourne Cologne. His fragrance of choice for 30 years was number 88, and it almost sold out immediately. Came out on Wednesday, came in a nice slick black sleeve and purple foil, and you got a note from Sharon Osbourne, and the note said, I don't know how long Ozzy wore number 88, but I'm sure it was at least 30 years. As soon as he smelled it, he said to me, I'd like to smell like this for the rest of my life, and he did.
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Music of the Tragically Hip is hitting the stage in a new play. 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

0: Barry's Rock Station, Rock 95, and that's Pearl Jam finishing up 30 minutes of nonstop rock. Also, Tragically Hip back there as well, and a new Canadian musical inspired by the Tragically Hip, set to make its debut later on this year, which has been in the works for quite some time. And the Tragically Hip, from what we understand, are kind of involved in this. They've been, you know, giving their input. It's A Good Life If You Don't Weaken, named after the famous early 2000s Tragically Hip song. Will premiere at the Kingston Grand Theater on October 23rd. It goes all the way through to November 8th. It's about a journalist set in 2002, and he's from Iraq adjusting to life in Canada, and he forms an unexpected connection with a record store owner. So if you want to catch that, might be a good little gift for the Tragically Hip fan coming up this fall.
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0: Barry's Rock Station, Rock 95, Lover Boy, working for the weekend on Classic Rock Saturday night. And we got some Eagles coming up for you in just a few moments. And what album does Don Henley say that he doesn't care for from the Eagles? In fact, he would like to scrap half of the album. 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We'll talk about that coming up.
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0: Barry's Rock Station, Rock 95, and the Eagles with One of These Nights. Don Henley, recent interview talking about some of his Eagle albums, his favorites, and his not-so-favorites, Long Road Out of Eden from 2007. You remember that one? It was a double album. Didn't really care for it. He said the album would have been better if we'd taken another 6 months to record it. There are some weak spots. I still think it should have been a single album, but I lost that one. There are four or five more songs that were good, but were not finished. And he thought to himself, well, we're not getting any younger. So he decided to let it go. But in the end, he said, no, it wasn't done.
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0: 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Billy Joel, Only the Good Die Young. Mother's Day is coming up. We got a week to wait. Just a week and an hour. And then it's Mother's Day. 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

0: Barry's Rock Station, Rock 95, Black Sabbath, War Pigs, and the drummer for Black Sabbath, Bill Ward, celebrating a birthday this coming Tuesday. Ward will be 78 years old, and Bill Ward apparently working on two solo albums. We heard from Lou Gramm and Foreigner back there as well. Lou Gramm, former lead singer of Foreigner and co-founder of the band, also celebrating a birthday, and that's today. So he's 76 years old, also with a new album. His third solo album, and it's called Released. So, and he's setting out on a tour to support that album as well. So still going strong. Nice to see into their 70s. Happy birthday to them, and happy birthday to you if you're celebrating this weekend.
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0: Barry's Rock Station, Rock 95, Communication Breakdown with Led Zeppelin on Classic Rock Saturday night. That's it. Going to kick into the overnight. Well, we do have a few more Classic Rock tunes to get to, and then, yeah, we'll just fire off some nonstop rock for you to keep you going throughout the rest of your overnight. 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

Aurelia, Gravenhurst, Parry Sound, Newmarket, Wasaga Beach, Collingwood, Innisfil, Alliston, Cookstown, Bradford. But yeah, our address is in Barrie. And it's easier to just say Barrie's Rock Station. 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

0: When you're sick of the infomercials, there's the overnight on Rock 95. Summers in Simcoe County usually mean your pillow's cold side disappears. 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
1: She's the one who kept you alive. 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

0: Good morning, I'm Julius Hearn. Don't be surprised to see some frost out there this morning. It's minus two. Barry 360 News is next on Rock 95.
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0: Here's what Barry's talking about. A reminder, still no GO train service on the Barrie line this weekend, with GO buses replacing trains at all stations except Downsview Park and Union Station. GO buses will run between Allendale Waterfront GO and Highway 407 bus terminal, where commuters will be redirected to TTC services. Barrie line train service resumes tomorrow, with some trips and schedules adjusted until May 14th. Prime Minister Mark Carney, joined by Foreign Affairs Minister Anita Anand, have arrived in Armenia ahead of the European Political Community Summit, which his office says will focus on Ukraine's defense and drumming up more trade and investment across the continent. Canada is the first non-European country to attend these meetings, which have taken place twice a year since they began after Russia's full-scale invasion of Ukraine in 2022. Carney will also join a trilateral meeting between European Commission President Ursula von der Leyen and Antonio Costa, President of the European Council. Canada's poverty rate held steady in 2024, with about 11% of people, or 4.5 million, living below the poverty line, according to Statistics Canada. That's 4% above 2020 levels. Experts say rising costs for housing, food, and fuel continue to strain households, even as incomes show slight gains. Poverty remains highest in Nunavut and lowest in Quebec, highlighting some ongoing regional disparities, especially with the cost of living highest in the north. Ontario ranks third among provinces and territories at 12.5%. News happens anywhere, anytime. When you see news in the making, loop us in with a text, image, or video at 705-797-1111. An overtime winner by Mason Zabeski sent the Salon Arena crowd into a frenzy and gave the Barrie Colts a 4-3 win over Brantford, forcing a Game 7 in the Eastern Conference Final. Former Rover Ethan Beckford scored a late dagger, helping Vaughan Azzurri to a 3-0 win over Simcoe County Rovers men, who remain winless. And Golden Tempo has won a Kentucky Derby, despite trailing 11 other horses into the final turn. The win makes Sherry DeVoe the first female trainer to win the Run for the Roses. Increasing cloudiness, showers beginning this afternoon, a high of 12. Wind chill minus 6 this morning. Tonight, a few showers ending overnight, then cloudy with a low of 6, and clearing up tomorrow with a high of 19. It's minus 2 in Barrie. For updates all day long, follow us on Blue Sky and X at Barrie360 or online at Barrie360.com.
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Supertramp, Bloody Well Right on Barry's Rock Station, Rock 95. It's still the weekend. You're bloody well right about that. McCulley hanging out till 1 o'clock. Here's Youngblood, Zombie on Rock 95.

0: Barry's Rock Station, Rock 95, Never Too Late from 3 Days Grace, plus Youngblood Zombie. It is never too late if you're a Youngblood fan to score some official merch. Last night took over Coca-Cola Coliseum. The pop-up shop for Youngblood fans still open today until 8 p.m. tonight. You've got a special menu for grub. 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

The weekend's going out in a blaze of glory. Bon Jovi plus Led Zeppelin, Black Dog, Barry's Rock Station, Rock 95. Fret not. Back to work tomorrow means back to the winning. And up next, I'll tell you all the free stuff that's coming your way this week. It's after New Truths, Carolina, Rock 95.

0: spelled Carolina, but pronounced Carolina. The Trues are on Barry's Rock Station, Rock 95. Good morning, I'm McCully. Peeling the curtain back, as we do every week, to tell you all the free stuff that's coming. Here's the prize list, day and night, for all the contests on Rock 95. Starting tomorrow, the 30-second song challenge. All week, the morning crew are giving away $50 Pizza Nova gift cards, so they're feeding you. Tim Weston is giving you tickets to the Northern Pikes every day this week. Tickets to the Georgian Bay Festival up for grabs on the midday show. Then Tuesday morning, there is a concert announcement happening. That's one, two, three different shows. So three concert announcements, and you'll be able to beat the box office every day this coming week on the Drive Home show. We've also got Barry wrestling tickets up for grabs. It pays to listen to Rock 95.
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0: Barrie's Rock Station, Rock 95, Rush, the Spirit of Radio, and Puddle of Mud with Blurry. Good Sunday morning. I'm McCully. Happy weekend. First weekend of May. 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

0: Good morning, I'm Julius Hearn. Expect some lingering April showers to finish the first weekend of May. It's 3. Barrie 360 News is next on Rock 95.
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0: Here's what Barrie's talking about. Reminder, still no GO train service on the Barrie line this weekend, with GO buses replacing trains at all stations except Downsview Park and Union Station. 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Barrie line train service resumes tomorrow, with some trips and schedules adjusted until May 14th. Prime Minister Mark Carney, joined by Foreign Affairs Minister Anita Anand, have arrived in Armenia ahead of the European Political Community Summit, which his office says will focus on Ukraine's defense and drumming up more trade and investment across the continent. Canada is the first non-European country to attend these meetings, which have taken place twice a year since they began after Russia's full-scale invasion of Ukraine in 2022. Carney will also join a trilateral meeting between European Commission President Ursula von der Leyen and Antonio Costa, President of the European Council. Canada's poverty rate held steady in 2024, with about 11% of people, or 4.5 million, living below the poverty line, according to Statistics Canada. That's 4% above 2020 levels. Experts say rising costs for housing, food, and fuel continue to strain households, even as incomes show slight gains. Poverty remains highest in Nunavut and lowest in Quebec, highlighting some ongoing regional disparities, especially with the cost of living highest in the north. Ontario ranks third among provinces and territories at 12.5%. News happens anywhere, anytime. When you see news in the making, loop us in with a text, image, or video at 705-797-1111. An overtime winner by Mason Zabeski sent the Salon Arena crowd into a frenzy and gave the Barrie Colts a 4-3 win over Brantford, forcing a Game 7 in the Eastern Conference Final. Former Rover Ethan Beckford scored a late dagger, helping Von Azzurri to a 3-0 win over Simcoe County Rovers men, who remain winless. And Golden Tempo has won a Kentucky Derby, despite trailing 11 other horses into the final turn. The win makes Sherry DeVoe the first female trainer to win the Run for the Roses. Increasing cloudiness, showers beginning this afternoon, a high of 12. Wind chill minus 6 this morning. Tonight, a few showers ending overnight, then cloudy with a low of 6, and clearing up tomorrow with a high of 19. It's minus 2 in Barrie. For updates all day long, follow us on Blue Sky and X at Barrie360 or online at Barrie360.com.
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California from the Eagles, a regular in the top spot of the top 500 countdown every year on Rock 95, but that's a Labor Day weekend thing. That's the end of summer. We're gearing up for the start of summer, and the countdown continues to the unofficial start of summer, your May 2-4 weekend in 2 weeks' time. Here's the latest from the Arkells, Money on Rock 95.

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The Rock 95 hotline is 721-ROCK, 721-7625. Here's Our Lady Peace, One Man Army.

provide the soundtrack to your Sunday, the first weekend of May. Congrats, we made it through the April showers. So, where are those Mayflowers at, huh? Are they popping up? Are they pretty? They better be pretty with all the rain that we got during the month of April. Maybe you're too busy watching all the sports to pay attention to the outside world just yet. You got playoff hockey. You got playoff basketball. You got the baseball season in full effect. You've got the debut of the WNBA with

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Bryan Adams, Cuts Like a Knife, plus Cake, Short Skirt, Long Jacket. 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It's Short Skirt, Long Jacket weather, soon to be hot. And we want to know how you're beating the heat. 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Saw a construction worker beating the heat already this week in a very unique way. Something I've never seen before at a construction site. I'll tell you about after Sublime and Sonata.

0: Barry's Rock Station, Rock 95, spicing up your Sunday morning. It's McCully giving you the soundtrack to the first weekend of May. Already, construction sites across Simcoe County, and apparently construction workers needing to beat the heat. There was a construction site in Wasaga Beach that I drove through on Thursday, and I saw one guy with that full neon netting coming out of his hard hat and covering the whole back of his neck. Then I saw something I've never seen before at a construction site or construction work anywhere, and that is a cowboy hat, hard hat. I was driving through, noticing they're all wearing white hard hats, thinking of the stereotype that it's the foreman that wears white, and thought maybe that's why so many are just standing around. They're all foremen. But then I saw the shape of one hard hat in particular, and it was a hard hat because it had the whole strapping underneath, that whole plastic bracketing. It was glistening even in the sunshine, that hard plastic. It was a cowboy hat, hard hat. Have you ever seen anything like it?
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0: Barry's Rock Station, Rock 95, State of Shock, Money Honey, and Billy Joel is still rock and roll to me. Was in a state of shock driving through a construction site in Wasaga Beach this week when I came across a construction worker wearing a uniquely shaped hard hat. Cowboy hard hat. Steven, what do you think?
1: The hard hats have been around for 15 years, man.
0: The cowboy hat ones?
1: Oh, yeah. You can get them black, white, brown. The problem is that the sun is so intense in the summertime, then you get all the things that go inside that come down over your neck to protect you from the sun.
0: There was actually somebody in the same construction site in Wasaga with the big neon green netting covering their neck and shoulders.
1: Yeah, it keeps the sun off you, man. The problem is when it's 30 degrees out and the sun's hitting you, you have to protect your neck. And that cowboy hat actually keeps the sun off your nose and face. I haven't bought one yet. Maybe I will someday if I get a horse or something.
0: Yeah, I think maybe they should be mandatory and the site should pay for them. We should all have the cowboy hat construction hats.
1: Well, you know, if you're walking through the forest and a log falls on your head, you'd be happy to have one.
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0: Good morning, I'm Julius Hearn. Expect some lingering April showers to finish the first weekend of May. It's 3. Barrie 360 News is next on Rock 95.
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0: Here's what Barrie's talking about. Reminder, still no GO train service on the Barrie line this weekend, with GO buses replacing trains at all stations except Downsview Park and Union Station. 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Barrie line train service resumes tomorrow, with some trips and schedules adjusted until May 14th. Prime Minister Mark Carney, joined by Foreign Affairs Minister Anita Anand, have arrived in Armenia ahead of the European Political Community Summit, which his office says will focus on Ukraine's defense and drumming up more trade and investment across the continent. Canada is the first non-European country to attend these meetings, which have taken place twice a year since they began after Russia's full-scale invasion of Ukraine in 2022. Carney will also join a trilateral meeting between European Commission President Ursula von der Leyen and Antonio Costa, President of the European Council. Canada's poverty rate held steady in 2024, with about 11% of people, or 4.5 million, living below the poverty line, according to Statistics Canada. That's 4% above 2020 levels. Experts say rising costs for housing, food, and fuel continue to strain households, even as incomes show slight gains. Poverty remains highest in Nunavut and lowest in Quebec, highlighting some ongoing regional disparities, especially with the cost of living highest in the north. Ontario ranks third among provinces and territories at 12.5%. News happens anywhere, anytime. When you see news in the making, loop us in with a text, image, or video at 705-797-1111. An overtime winner by Mason Zabeski sent the Salon Arena crowd into a frenzy and gave the Barrie Colts a 4-3 win over Brantford, forcing a Game 7 in the Eastern Conference Final. Former Rover Ethan Beckford scored a late dagger, helping Von Azzurri to a 3-0 win over Simcoe County Rovers men, who remain winless. And Golden Tempo has won a Kentucky Derby, despite trailing 11 other horses into the final turn. The win makes Sherry DeVoe the first female trainer to win the Run for the Roses. Increasing cloudiness, showers beginning this afternoon, a high of 12. Wind chill minus 6 this morning. Tonight, a few showers ending overnight, then cloudy with a low of 6, and clearing up tomorrow with a high of 19. It's minus 2 in Barrie. For updates all day long, follow us on Blue Sky and X at Barrie360 or online at Barrie360.com.
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Jimi Hendrix with Fire, plus The Offspring, Self-Esteem, Barry's Rock Station, Rock 95. Have you gotten your tonsils taken out? And were you a little loopy afterwards? Because my daughter had the tonsils taken out, and, well, kids say the darndest things. We'll share the story after Boy Golden, Suffer, Rock 95.

0: Rock Station, Rock 95, Brother Down from Sam Roberts on your Sunday morning. Happy weekend. It's McCully having some popsicles, ice cream, and soft foods of the like. My daughter got her tonsils out Thursday, so it's nothing but the soft, sweet stuff for the next 2 weeks. She was worried about the needle, got through it. My daughter's a champ. However, kids say the darndest things, and just like when people come to after getting their wisdom teeth out, she was a bit groggy and saying random stuff. She opened her eyes. They fluttered a bit. She groaned, looked up at myself and my wife, and the first word out of her mouth, onomatopoeia. Legit. She said onomatopoeia, which is that long word for words that are spelled like how they sound. My wife and I looked at each other. We looked back at her, and she goes, boom. What's the weirdest thing that's happened when you've come out of anesthesia or recovering from a surgery? What has your kids or you even yourself said that got some laughs?
1: Summers in Simcoe County usually mean your pillow's cold side disappears. Your couch starts to stick to your skin. Yeah. And opening a window just makes things worse.
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Counting Crows, Mr. Jones, and Barry's Rock Station, Rock 95. We heard Bob Seger turn the page, and we're talking about times that you've had minor surgery or painkillers that have left you silly and saying strange things. Via text 721 Rock. Scott says that his girlfriend got her wisdom teeth out, and all she did was cry. She would try to talk about what she wanted to eat for dinner, and it would make her cry. She'd try to talk about what she wanted to wear the next day, and it would make her cry. I got another text from Sylvia that said that she forgot that she was engaged. So when her parents told her after surgery that she'd be all recovered in time for the wedding, she was like, what wedding? Here's Colorado, What Killed Elvis Presley, Rock 95.

0: Barry's Rock Station, Rock 95. It's a Sunday morning with McCully. We're talking about my 12-year-old daughter, Helena, post-surgery, getting her tonsils out this week. Her first word waking up was onomatopoeia. But the kids say the darndest thing stuff just continued. She asked the nurse if she could take her tonsils home. She said, I want to take them home and pour peroxide on them and watch them bubble up because they're always infected. She wanted to do a science experiment with the tonsils that they had cut out of her body. She then asked a million questions about how much the pain was going to increase before it decreased and what she'd be able to eat. And her number one question was, will I be able to have matcha, the Earth's tasting beverage that is all the rage these days? She was quite the enthusiast and what's the word the nurses use? She advocated for herself a lot as a patient.
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0: 95 BTO taking care of business. An inappropriate song from Kings of Leon, Sex on Fire. Did you hear about the new STD making the rounds? That's right. Been a while since we had a new one to add to the list, but just so you know, there's a super syphilis that comes from a guy that had two different types of the STD, and they mutated and kind of merged and created this new type that is very, very itchy and apparently spreading throughout the northeastern United States. So just to be aware, to practice safe horizontal poking.
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0: morning, I'm Julius Hearn. Expect some more April showers to end the first weekend of May. It's 7. 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
1: 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Just tell me the truth. I need to know that you actually give a damn about me.
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0: Here's what Barry's talking about. Iran's state media says the Islamic Republic's latest proposal to the United States calls for issues between the countries to be resolved within 30 days and aims to end the war rather than extend the ceasefire. It's a 14-point proposal, a rebuttal to an American 9-point plan that calls for the U.S. lifting sanctions on Iran, ending the U.S. naval blockade of Iranian ports, withdrawing forces from the region, and ceasing all hostilities, including Israel's operations in Lebanon. Iran sent its reply via Pakistan, which hosted face-to-face talks last month. U.S. President Donald Trump said he was reviewing a new Iranian proposal, but expressed doubt yesterday that it would lead to a deal. As Prime Minister Mark Carney begins his trip to Armenia today with trade ties in mind, Conservative leader Pierre Poilievre says he should tell Canadians what leverage the country has over the U.S. in upcoming trade negotiations, including what demands the Prime Minister will make as Canada seeks to secure an end to tariffs and a renewal of the Canada-U.S.-Mexico trade deal. In an interview with the Canadian press on Friday, Carney rejected the characterization of energy and critical minerals as leverage in negotiations. A nonprofit, Safe Food Matters, as well as an agricultural union, is raising concerns about Ottawa's plan to update food safety laws to include affordability and food security. Critics say the changes to the Canadian Food Inspection Agency framework could weaken health protections and prioritize trade. The federal government says safety remains a priority, but unions warn staffing cuts and fewer inspections could put Canada's food system under added strain. The union said the government has announced plans to eliminate more than 500 jobs at the CFIA. Big moment, local buzz. We want to hear it. Text us at 705-797-1111. A stonewall performance by Barrie Colts goalie Ben Horebic with 54 saves helped the team to overtime, where Mason Zabeski putted the winner to win Game 6 of the Eastern Conference Championship Series 4-3 over Brantford and force a Game 7 on Monday. And Golden Tempo won the Kentucky Derby. Despite trailing 11 other horses into the final turn, the win makes Cherie DeVoe the first female trainer to win the Run for the Roses. Cloudy today with a few showers beginning this afternoon, a high of 12. Those few showers ending overnight, then cloudy with a low of 6. Clearing though tomorrow and a high of 19. It's 7 in Barrie. For updates all day long, follow us on Blue Sky and X at Barrie360 or online at Barrie360.com.
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Buffalo Springfield, for what it's worth, on Barry's Rock Station, Rock 95. 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

Met at Works Down Under on Barry's Rock Station, Rock 95. Shout out to rock super fan Kevin from Holland Landing, who did a pizza food drop to the radio station this week and, well, blew my mind with a pleasant surprise. I'll explain after Aerosmith, Deuces Are Wild.

0: Barry's Rock Station, Rock 95. It's the soundtrack to your Sunday. I'm McCully, and, well, it's the weekend. Having any good food? We have some great listeners, including Kevin from Holland Landing, who did a big pizza drop from Metro on Mapleview. They had some Meat Lovers pizza cooked up. Kevin brought them in. And for grocery store pizza, it was premium tasting stuff. I'm thinking about it right now, which begged the question, what are some other underrated, under-the-radar grocery store hot foods that you consider as good as any restaurant? What's your go-to food that you get at a grocery store that's like, well, it's just like eating out?
1: She's the one who kept you alive. Let's be honest. From Band-Aids to bailouts, bad haircuts to big life advice, she's equal parts therapist, taxi driver, and snack supplier. And somehow, she makes it look easy. 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

Tom Cochran, Red Ryder, Boy Inside the Man, plus Pretty Reckless, Heaven Knows, Barry's Rock Station, Rock 95. We're talking grocery store food, the hot food from the deli section or the other section that you swear is as good as any restaurant. Getting a lot of love for Zehrs and mostly the chicken wings and sandwiches that they've got. Got a few texts saying that. We've got more of your submissions and ideas coming up after Dexter and the Moon Rocks, Sad in Carolina.

0: Barry's Rock Station, Rock 95. It's Sunday morning with McCully. If you're eating some special food because it's the weekend, this is right up your alley. We're talking about the grocery store food that's as good as any restaurant. Got another text at 721-ROCK saying that the samosas made from Loblaws in Collingwood are one of my all-time favorites. What do you think?
1: Crispy chicken strips from Zehrs, but they have to be the crispy ones.
0: Just the crispy, okay, from Zehrs. I'll have to try that next time.
1: And you don't need any sauce. You can just eat them by themselves.
0: Oh, I'm going to have to hold you to that because I usually get a little honey garlic with the dipping sauce going on. But if you're saying they don't need dipping sauce, that's a good crispy chicken strip.
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0: 95, Monster Truck, Don't Tell Me How to Live. The Traveling Wilburys, End of the Line. Before that, we're talking about the grocery store food we swear is as good as a restaurant. The stuff in the hot section of grocery stores that you're like, I will eat it. I got a couple texts that says grocery store sushi, actually really good. And Carolyn says that she actually will make it a tradition to get grocery store sushi as soon as she gets to the door and eat it while she's grocery shopping. Who's this?
1: Hey, Macaulay, it's Ted.
0: What do you got for me, Ted?
1: Soup of the day at Kennedy's Lakeside Grocery. Just amazing soup there.
0: And no matter what kind it is, it's a gooder?
1: Oh, no matter what kind. The girl that won the Entrepreneur of the Year has the sweet shop in the back of Kennedy's Lakeside Grocery.
0: So it's a great stop for many things.
1: And a smile when you walk in the door.
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0: afternoon. I'm Julius Hearn. More rain and gloomy days on the way. It's 8. Barrie 360 News is next on Rock 95.
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0: Here's what Barry's talking about. Conservative leader Pierre Poilievre is calling out Prime Minister Mark Carney, saying he should state Canada's leverage in trade talks with the United States. Speaking with the Canadian press on Friday, Carney rejected the characterization of energy and critical minerals as leverage in negotiations to renew the Canada-US-Mexico trade agreement. But in Poilievre's view, that should all be on the table.
3: So if energy and minerals are not going to be leverage for Canada in these negotiations, what leverage does Mr. Carney claim to have? Now he can't tell us what leverage we have, what demands he's making, what tariffs he wants to get removed, and when and if he will even get a deal at all.
0: Earlier in the week, U.S. Trade Representative Jameson Greer warned a group of Canadian politicians that Ottawa shouldn't try to use energy as leverage in the trade talks. The British military's United Kingdom Maritime Trade Operations Center says a bulk carrier near the Strait of Hormuz has reported being attacked by multiple small craft. Today's report says all crews are safe after the attack off Sirik, Iran, but the report warns vessels to transit with caution. Iranian officials have asserted that they continue to control the strait and that ships not affiliated with the United States or Israel can pass if they pay a toll. Textile Collection Week returns in Barrie beginning tomorrow until Friday, encouraging residents to keep clothes and other textiles such as linens, towels, stuffed toys, and shoes out of the landfill by donating them. To participate, place your items in a bag, ideally a clear plastic bag, and put a label on it that says textiles. Have it on the curb on your textile collection day by 7 a.m., rain or shine. From Monday to Thursday, regular waste collection areas, textile collection occurs the day after your regular day. 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Couple big Game 7s on the schedule tonight in the NHL. Tampa Bay hosts Montreal in their first round Game 7. Meanwhile, in the NBA, the Toronto Raptors are going for their first ever series win over Cleveland tonight. Cloudy today with a few showers beginning in the afternoon, a high of 12. Those few showers ending overnight, then cloudy again, low of 6. Clearing tomorrow with a high of 19. It's 8 in Barrie. For updates all day long, follow us on Blue Sky and X at Barrie360 or online at Barrie360.com.
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Bad Company, Feel Like Making Love, plus REM, Losing My Religion, Barry's Rock Station, Rock 95. We're into the lunch hour, so I got to be careful. We're talking about the grocery store food that's as good as eating out at a restaurant, and everyone loves every grocery store's rotisserie chickens. They just make the magic, the most juiciest chicken you'll ever have. Here's the Black Keys.

0: Rock Station, Rock 95, Theory of a Dead Man's Better Off. It's a Sunday afternoon with McCulley. It's the lunch hour, so sorry if we're making you hungry with all this talk about grocery store food that we consider as good as eating out at restaurants, like the chicken wings and the taters that you get when you walk in, and the pizza. Everyone's loving the pizzas from Metro. I got a text that says that the creamy mac and cheese that you get from Compliments, which is the Sobeys brand, goes good with any of the other hot food that you'd get. You got to make sure you get that creamy mac and cheese. Rotisserie chickens from any grocery store. Why are they so good? My favorite thing to do is get a bag salad, like Caesar, maybe the Santa Fe Tex-Mex. You get the rotisserie chicken. Perfect combination.
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Drive from Incubus and AC/DC TNT on Barry's Rock Station, Rock 95. 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

0: Hoping to make some happy tears flow all this week on Rock 95 with the free stuff we're giving away. Contest galore day and night. And here's how it starts tomorrow morning with the morning crew. And then all week long on the 30-second song challenge, $50 gift cards to Pizza Nova. Tim Weston all week on the midday show has got passes to the Georgian Bay Festival featuring the Northern Pikes. There's a concert announcement Tuesday morning. No, that's not true. There's three concert announcements Tuesday morning. That's right. Three shows, and then you'll be able to beat the box office on the drive home all week long. We've got so many goodies, plus our online contest. You can enter anytime. 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

0: Barry's Rock Station, Rock 95. Trooper raising a little hell. The Chili Peppers can't stop. Well, I can't stop raising some hell and about to go home and do the same. Make a way for Rachel to take you through the afternoon from 1 till 7 and then into your new rock hour tonight at 9 o'clock. First, of course, Records and Rock Stars with Jeff Woods. A whole night of specialty programming awaits. Thanks for tuning in. We'll see you on the drive home tomorrow.
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CCR's on Rock 95. McHappy Day coming up on Wednesday. Tim Weston, McCulley, and yours truly going to be at the Park Place McDonald's if you want to come hang out. This guy was in town last night. Youngblood, it's Zombie on Rock 95.

25. For the longest time, there was an assumption that Kurt Cobain never wanted the fame. Well, Dave Grohl revealing, in the earliest days, that was not the story after Mumford & Sons. This is the Headstones on Rock 95.

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Push the pawn right through the pass. And this one's for the silence and the questions that it brings, and the smell of time and the reverence.

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1: Mumford and Sons, Rubber Band Man. It's Rock 95. You have Nirvana, All Apologies Around the Corner. And Dave Grohl doing an interview with Apple One. And the question of Kurt Cobain and whether he was built for the fame and the accolades that successful rock bands participate in, because there was an ongoing assumption or view that Kurt Cobain didn't want to be famous. And Dave Grohl kind of contradicting it in the interview with this.
2: You know, I always go back to when we flew to New York to talk to record companies to sign a deal before Nevermind came out. Mm-hmm. And we sat down in this high-rise major label office with this like super powerful executive who was sitting, you know, behind a giant oak desk and listening to the song on stun volume, and then me and Chris and Kurt on the other side of the desk in these low chairs, like it looked like we were being punished at school or something. and the song ends and he says, "Okay, what do you guys want?" And Kurt says, "We want to be the biggest band in the world." And I was like, I think we all laughed. I don't know if he was kidding.
1: So there you go. Early on, Kurt Cobain wanted it all. The fame, the success, and All Apologies is on the way.
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So the head of FIFA making a pretty big ass for the city of Vancouver. 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

0: It's the Foo Fighters, The Glass on Rock 95. Now, FIFA, the massive international major soccer tournament, is coming to North America with games in Canada, the U.S., and Mexico. And the head of FIFA and other parts of the world, big, big deal. So when they made this ask for the city of Vancouver, for them, it was not out of the question. But basically, the head of FIFA, they want this guy to have a full-on police escort, allowed to break the rules of the road, go through red lights, all this jazz. Basically, a giant state escort. And the city of Vancouver basically said, no. We don't even do that for our own prime minister. In fact, the only treatment we give that to is for the Pope. So once again, bud, who do you think you are?
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0: Nickelback someday. It's Rock 95. Hey, it's Rachel, and the skate community and the pickleball community of Aurelia is getting a bit of a leg up. $1.3 million to go ahead and build it by the rec center. 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

ZZ Top's on Rock 95. I want to put a situation past you where a delivery driver being sued for damages to a Porsche because of the Porsche owner's dogs. More after money. It's Arkells in Portugal, the man on Rock 95.

0: Arkell in Portugal, the man. That's money on Rock 95. Hey, it's Rachel. I want to put a hypothetical situation past you. You are getting food delivered to your home. Your dogs get out and they scare the delivery driver, who proceeds to jump on the hood of your Porsche Cayenne, causing around $3,000 in damage. Are you ready for the question? Are you going to sue the delivery driver? Happened in Munich. And the funny thing is, the judge basically threw this out. Because he said, listen, you had this person come to your home to provide a service. Your dogs were not under control. And even though you say the delivery driver was safe the entire time, he doesn't know your dogs. Sorry, bro. You're not getting your $3,000. In fact, you might owe a big old tip.
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3: 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Well, there's this great thing called next weekend. Yeah, that's next weekend's problem.

Elton John's on Rock 95. Apparently, when it comes to the writing of peaches by the presidents of the United States of America, there was, in fact, a peach tree and LSD involved. I'll tell you more after peaches. Right now, Bad Child, new song on the station for you. 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

0: is the President of the United States of America, Peaches, on Rock 95. Here's a fun story for you. If it wasn't for drugs and actual peach tree, that song would never be. So Chris Ballow from the band doing an interview, and he says there's one day where, just for the fun of it, he did some LSD. And he got thinking about this woman that he used to busk with and how he had a little bit of a crush. So obviously what he was going to do is go confess his love.
1: I decided I was going to go to her house and tell her how I feel. So I figured, you know, taking acid was the best first step when you're going to go tell that you have a crush on her.
0: So he walks all the way to her beautiful white picket house, and in the front yard is a peach tree. Turns out she's not home, so Chris, while on LSD, thought, hey, that peach tree looks like an enemy.
1: She's obviously not home, so I plant myself under the peach tree, and the drugs are really kicking in at this point, and I just start taking peaches and smashing them and crushing them and opening them and kind of vibing on these peaches. And she never came. She never showed up. So I took all my, you know, unrequited love and went back home and just kind of continued on my little drug day and had a great time.
0: And that's how we got peaches from the President of the United States of America. But I would just like to offer a point of view of that woman coming home and just seeing a murder scene of peaches in her front yard and having a lot of questions.
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TikTokers having an opinion of phones out at shows, and the new guitarist for Motley Crue having one that is definitely on the side of the fans, saying, hey, bring the phone out. He's got a good reason. Tell you after the truth. This is Blue Rodeo. Hasn't Hit Me Yet on Rock 95.

0: It's the Trues on Barry's Rock Station, Rock 95. You had some Motley Crue before that, and their new guitarist, John 5, might have a different opinion than many other rockers when it comes to having your phone out at shows. Because many are like, lock that sucker in a Faraday, put the phone down, enjoy the moment. But John 5, he's a little bit different, saying, by all means, pull out your phone, record the entire thing, post it on the internet for those who just couldn't be there. What do you think? Personally, I'm of the school of thought of if your favorite song is on, record the hook, put your phone down, and enjoy the rest of the show. Because I am that person who goes back to the photos and the videos to relive it and bring back the memories and unlock them with that 15-second clip of the chorus. That's just what I do at shows, though.
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Well, there's a recycling center that thinks the best way to get people to pay attention to their speed is a decimal point. I'll elaborate on the psychology after Young the Giant. My body, it's Rock 95.

0: That's Young the Giant, My Body on Barrie's Rock Station. It's Rock 95. Hey, it's Rachel. And with the city of Barrie getting ready to do their traffic calming measures with inflatable speed bumps, we might be able to take a page out of this recycling center in Wisconsin, who has a problem of dump trucks and people just flying through their area. So on their speed limit signs, they added a decimal point. So the speed limit is 17.3 miles per hour. Now, they don't expect you to maintain 17.3 miles per hour. It's more to make you do a double take and then consider your speed. Because you go, oh, there's a decimal point on that. How fast am I going? Oh, way too fast and causing you to slow down a little bit. So it's supposed to cause you to do a double take of the sign and your speed. And I kind of get the thought behind it.
1: 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Text it.
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0: JJ Wild Hands off her 2024 Vices album, which she says is the breakup album she promised herself she was never gonna write. Now, when is the follow-up? I can't tell ya. She keeps teasing us on social media, and all we could say is, JJ, release the music.
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We are bringing you the Practically Hip, one of the best Tragically Hip tribute bands on the face of this planet, paying homage to this band at the 100th Meridians on Rock 95.

good news for the Pablo Escobar cocaine hippos. Half of them are being saved, and none of them are on cocaine. I'll tell you more after Noah Kahan. It's The Great Divide on Rock 95.

0: Sunshine. That's The Great Divide on Rock 95. Hey, it's Rachel. And Colombia might have a resolution to their Pablo Escobar cocaine hippo situation. See, back in the 1980s, Pablo Escobar, at the height of his career, and people giving him weird exotic animals, so he creates his own zoo. Escobar gets busted. Most of the animals sent to zoos. Hippos, they're massive jerks, so they choose to leave them there because it's just dangerous to try and move these four hippos. Fast forward to 2026, and those four hippos have now expanded to like 180 unwanted hippos in Colombia. And they've become an invasive species. So Colombia's like, hey, world, we need help with this. We want to get rid of these hippos, and if no one offers to help us out, we're going to have to start culling hippos. Going to have to get rid of them. And for the longest time, that was what was going to happen. No one was stepping up to take the cocaine hippos. But now there's a billionaire in India is like, yes, give me half of them. 80 of them, I will gladly take the cocaine hippos. And I'm just so glad that we get this kind of resolution. And how many times I get to say drug hippos.
1: 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Your couch starts to stick to your skin. Yeah. And opening a window just makes things worse.
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15: Time to loosen up, rip off that tie, and forget whatever your boss had to say. 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

WWE and Nickelback forced to release this song earlier than they planned. I'll tell you more after the Foo Fighters. New Nickelback, Bones for the Crows, is on Rock 95.

0: Foo Fighters Everlong, it's Rock 95. Hey, it's Rachel. And the internet and WWE fans kind of forcing Nickelback to jump on their new track before they planned. Because it's a few weeks ago when we got word that WWE Las Vegas, their theme song was going to be Nickelback Bones for the Crows. And we're like, oh, that's really exciting. We recently heard from the lawyer from Nickelback and their record label being like, hey, we weren't going to release this song quite yet. We need to finalize a record deal first. But because of WWE and the internet, this has taken off. So we have released the single officially, and we just didn't want to do it quite yet. So there you go. The internet making Nickelback get their music out sooner than they would rather, even though it was already out there.
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tonight in your New Rock Hour after 9 o'clock, we revisit the brand new Peaches album from this band. Some keys you got to lose on Rock 95.

Well, the Georgian Bay Festival happening June 13th. You can check out Shake Your Money Maker, the Black Crowes cover band, the Stevie Nicks Experience, and these guys. Again, Georgian Bay Festival, June 13th. 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

0: It is Grace. It's Rock 95. Ozzy Osbourne, Mama, I'm Coming Home Around the Corner. And if you want to smell like the late, great Prince of Darkness, it's going to set you back about $400. But this is the smell he's wore for over 30 years. They call it the number 88 Prince of Darkness from a company called Check and Speak. And what does the Prince of Darkness smell like? Well, this cologne has a woody top note of reviving bergamot and the warmth of geranium, rose otto, and exotic frangipani, giving away to a dry base of velveter and sandalwood. So basically, Ozzy Osbourne smelled like wood and flowers. And in order to buy this, again, going to set you back around $400 for 100 milliliters of cologne. The nice thing is that a part of the proceeds of the sale of this is going to go towards Parkinson's research, which is something that Ozzy struggled with. But I still can't get past $400 for 100 milliliters to smell like wood, flowers, and Ozzy Osbourne.
1: She's the one who kept you alive. 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

0: Rock 95, and some of the big news for the province is the BYOB licenses for upcoming events. Let me lay it out for you. First things first, the city of Barrie's like, you can't be drinking in our parks all willy-nilly doing whatever the heck you want. You can't be doing that. So what happens is events can apply for one of two permits. 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

0: Blue Stones, Be My Fire on Rock 95. Hey, it's Rachel. I'm getting out of here for a little bit. After 8 o'clock, you got Records and Rock Stars. And 9, I return with the new Rock Hour with new music from the Black Keys. And there's a little bit of nepotism in the show tonight, because we got Viola Grohl tonight after 9 o'clock, daughter of Dave Grohl. And the sons of KISS members Paul Stanley and Gene Simmons have created their own band, aptly named Stanley Simmons. New music from them again after 9 o'clock. So I'll see you guys in a few.
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perspective matters. If you see something newsworthy or a traffic concern in Barrie, let us know. 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We're Barbara.

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3: Hey, Steve. 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